Taking you home tonight with the track just there from John Spoon and Estrega. That was Hold On. I'm your host, William Mayfield, here with you all hour long. Randy Schlager's spinning the beats. Taking you up until 6 o'clock with an hour of nonstop tunes here on The Drive at 5 for your Monday night. On next, Bye Girl Bye, Maxi Luau. You're in the mix on The Drive at 5 with DJ Randy Schlager.

October Day. Get ready for that song that's in completely in Portuguese. That's your challenger. On the way very soon, in about 20 minutes, with a remix at 46, Kylie Minogue, of course, her infamous album Fever had a bunch of great remixes released over the years. Recently, she released all those remixes on vinyl exclusive to her website. We're going to play one of those remixes from that album that's on the way in the remix at 46 on the way very soon from Dance 89.5 Mornings. We'll be right back.

can be your angel or your devil. Come back to me. I miss you. Every bad boy needs a good girl.